Happy Friday, everybody. If you're listening to the sound of my voice right now, you're attuned into Bread and Butter Radio on WYXR 91.7 FM Memphis. It feels stunning outside. Perfect weather to have a little spritz in your hand. I named this playlist B&B Bread and Butter. Limoncello reminds me of when I studied abroad in Italy. Oh, and if you don't know who I am, DJ Rhinestone 2Es, aka Shelby. Happy to be here with you guys on this wonderful Friday, beginning of the weekend. It's going to be a busy one out there. But for the next hour, you got me doing the thing as I do every Friday on WYXR 91.7 FM Memphis. Right now, we're listening to a little Grizzly Brown. And who knows where I'm going to take you next. That's why you gotta stick with me. Don't touch that dial. 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DJ Rhinestone 2Es. I'll catch up with y'all in a little bit. Don't go anywhere. Don't do it.

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New York, London, Ibiza, Miami. 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

Hey there. It's your girl, DJ Rhinestone 2Es, a.k.a. Shelby. I've only got 5 minutes left in my set. I know I haven't talked to y'all much. I was dealing with a little technical mishap trying to sort that out, but it'd be like that. But hopefully I'll be a little bit more vocal next week. On Bread and Butter Radio, WYXR 91.7 FM Memphis, every Friday, 7 to 8 p.m. Thank you for joining me. Again, don't touch that dial. We got the musical adventures of Larry Heard. Mr. Fingers up next. He always brings the heat, per usual. But yeah, maybe I'll catch y'all out and about. Feel like popping out this weekend. I know a lot of talented folks are going to be at Handy Park for Music Export Memphis's birthday bash. So maybe I'll see you there, maybe I won't. But either way, I'll catch you next week on WYXR 91.7 FM Memphis. DJ Rhinestone 2Es. Don't you forget it. I know you won't. Don't go nowhere.

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couple more hours. Come in, come in, come in, come in.

This is the new Soul Mix. I'm your host, DJ Sifinae. And of course, you're listening to the one and the only WYXR Memphis. That's right. It's the station with the city's soul. Happy Friday to you. Hope you're feeling real good, grand. You know, proper things on deck. If you don't know, this how we do it. Every Friday night, I play soul, R&B, and alternative hip-hop for the late night hour, starting that thing right at 11 p.m. Top of the hour, I got new music. Here's new music from Sierra. This is called Yes. This is WYXR Memphis.

What's the handle with you? You're in a mix with DJ Siphon A. This is the new Soul Mix. Thank y'all for tuning into the show. If you're just not hopping on and you missed it, don't worry. I still got some more new music lined up. The song you just heard was a new one from Leon Bridges. That one's called Light the Way. And I got a new one from Ombre as well. This is called Until. Stay right here. Don't touch that dial. WXR Memphis, baby.

Yeah, what's a hanging with you? That's new music from Chloe and Timbaland. This is the new Soul Mix. I'm your host, DJ Siphonae. This is how we do it. Every Friday night, top of the hour, I got new music. If you missed it, don't sweat. I still got some more music lined up. 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Every Friday night, proper at 11 p.m., I play soul, R&B, and alternative hip-hop for the late night hour. So we 11 o'clock, that's how we started off. If you got new music, top of the hour, that's where I drop it. Holla at me on IG, The New Soul Mix, THENUSOULMIX. Don't touch the dial. I still got some more. It ain't too late. We're only halfway through this thing. This is WYXR Memphis. Baby.

Yeah, she can call you back. What's happening with you? This is the new Soul Mix. I'm your host, DJ Siphonet. I had to go back to the archives, play some of my favorites from, you know, previous years. Look, this is how we do it. Every Friday night, I play soul, R&B, and alternative hip-hop. For the late night, I will write you on WYXR Memphis 91.7 FM. It's the station with the city's soul. Again, if you got new music, especially if it's local, I'd love to play it. Holla at me. Hit that IG. The New Soul Mix. T-H-E-N-U-S-O-U-L-M-I-X. I'm about to be out. I'm out. I'll see you next week. But don't worry, I still got some more music lined up until the end of the hour. Look, it's been great. I see y'all next week. Y'all be easy. You heard me. Peace, baby.

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2: Memphis. Nothing but Memphis. Everywhere we go, it's Memphis. Memphis, Tennessee, the beautiful land in the world.
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safely. 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

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I'm your host, as always, Miss Nikki Chrome, aka DJ Lady Chrome, and you are listening to Planet Chrome. 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
1: Keep it right there. 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It's your boy Willie Clayton. You heard me?

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Thank you very much for listening.

again. Time to reclaim it. Detectives won't entertain it. Science cannot explain how there's new life in me. It's the hype in me. I've waited my life to be. I can't understand it for the life of me. Or though I'm enlightened, used to be, I ain't like Reed. Now the darkness is lifted. It's like I've been given light to see. Through the madness, I grew from stagnant. I choose my cabinet. Who gets added? Dudes is laughing. I do get tracking. They walking patterns. See, I done graduated. Former enemies no longer think I'm the one to play with. The older one to the new ones lacking visitation. You let me know if that still claims affiliation. I'm back with I make, primate. 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

0: my cousins. 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Physically, maybe yes. Mentally, maybe no.
1: That would be my guess.
0: Through this madness, imagine you could be born again and believe it can happen. You could live everlasting, could walk up to the threshold and never have to pass it. Just take a dip in this Lazarus pit. Granted a second chance at handling shit. You can fall asleep in this Lazarus pit. From your dying body that cancer could live. Just put your dad in this Lazarus pit and see your daddy again upon return. I either try to rewrite the past or start anew, thinking of things I ought to do, apologizing to women I've burned, tell them I've learned a lot being born again. I've matured, I've endured, ready for righting wrongs. Mama, I'm going to college, goal is writing songs. I'm on pathways to true enlightenment. My previous things, I might be sick, not scared of mistakes. I'm knowing the statement, this might be it. Is it legit? Ministers cry when reawakened spirits that lie fill up the sky. World is imploding, humans is fighting wars. We've polluted the oceans, animals dying off, diseases is running rampant. And me, I'm born again.
2: I'm born again.
0: Laughing. You could be born again and believe it can happen. You could live everlasting, could walk up to the threshold and never have to pass it. Just take a dip in this Lazarus pit. Granted a second chance at handling shit. You can fall asleep in this Lazarus pit. From your dying body that cancer could live.

guess I don't have insufficient funds. 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
0: 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Cocky, and I'm stuck in my ways. Designer down, and I'm still wearing J's. I'm about to

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And if you didn't know it, you're listening to WYXR 91.7 in Memphis. 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

0: This is Brandy of Putting on Airs. Do you appreciate a good sad country song? If so, tune in at 9 a.m. on the first Sunday of each month where I host Sad Sack Sunday. I play only the saddest country songs and we get to waller around in our feelings a little bit together. 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
1: I miss you. 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
1: 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I'm Brooks Lamb.
2: All right, here we go.
1: Last winter, I took a drive from where I live in Memphis, Tennessee, down to Como, Mississippi, to visit a farm called Home Place Pastures. It was December, not long before Christmas, and maybe not the best day to stand around outside on a farm.
2: God, dog, it is cold. It is about 34 degrees out here.
3: Hey. What's up, Marshall? How's it going?
4: Good, how are you?
3: I'm good, man.
4: Nice Christmas.
3: I was gonna say, I should have picked a warmer day.
1: Marshall Bartlett is in his mid-30s. And more than a decade ago, he returned to this land, which has been in his family for generations, to take over the farming operations from his dad.
4: So what I had in mind, and you can let me know if this is not what you were thinking,
3: but okay.
4: We could go do a quick walk through the plant.
3: That'd be great.
1: Home Place Pastures has become a thriving small business. They've got cows and pigs, a USDA inspected and certified humane meat processing plant, a farm store, and a restaurant. And that restaurant serves one of the best burgers I've ever had in my life, using beef raised on the farm. But keeping it all going isn't always easy.
4: I know, it's not like college or school, or grad school, where you have like this huge amount of work and like a deadline, and then you like finish it, and you're like,
3: You
4: can just like...
3: It's like, now we can do more work.
4: Now we can go, like, you know, party for a couple days, and then like whatever, you know. It's like no, you just you finish, and the reward is just like a lot more work.
1: In this episode, we'll explore how and why Marshall Bartlett left his hometown in rural Mississippi, but then came back home with a creative vision for carrying on his family's farming legacy. Welcome to Landed. I'm Brooks Lamb with American Farmland Trust. On this show, we explore how farms and ranches transition from one generation to the next. That process might sound simple, but it isn't. Land transfers are complicated, full of economic, legal, and emotional challenges. And they're important to all of us, no matter where we live. How farmland transfers and to whom it transfers will determine the future of rural communities and the entire food system. Today, we're in Mississippi, where I'm sitting down with farmer Marshall Bartlett. Over the last decade, he's worked to shift his family's farm from growing row crops to grazing livestock in a sustainable, regenerative way.
5: All right, with that, we'll head downstairs.
3: Sweet. Sounds great.
1: Before Marshall and I sat down to talk, he gave me a tour of the centerpiece of Home Place Pastures, their on-site meat processing facility.
5: Well, let me grab you a hard hat real quick.
3: Okay.
1: Since coming back home, he's transformed what was a conventional row crop operation into a regenerative farm focused on meat production. At Home Place Pastures, they raise pigs and cattle on the land's rolling hills and pastures, and they process meat for customers across the Mid-South and the entire country, all from a few hundred acres here in Como, Mississippi.
6: So Como, the town that Home Place Pastures is just about 4 miles east of, is in the northwest part of Mississippi. It's about 40 miles south of Memphis. We're not in the Mississippi Delta. People kind of group us into that all the time, but we're in the Hill Country area.
1: The Mississippi Hill Country is its own distinct region, geographically and culturally. And like many farmers in this little corner of the world, Marshall's connections to the land run deep into the past.
6: Yeah, so my dad's family, I farmed it for a living, dating back to, we think around the early 1870s, like sometime after the Civil War. My great-great-grandfather, Dr. Yarbrough, bought the place at that time and then married the daughter of one of the more prominent kind of plantation cell families, and inherited some of it through her as well, and that's kind of how the farm started in the 1870s. So I would be the fifth generation from Dr. Yarbrough to come back and make a living farming this place. My dad built this house that we're talking in now, so we kind of grew up here, out here on the property.
1: Marshall's dad ran the local cotton gin in town for decades, and he also grew his own row crops, soybeans and corn, for example, on the farm.
6: Every summer I would work for Dad, and I really loved that. And I loved, you know, learning how to operate the equipment. I loved learning how to weld, how to fix things. You know, I was like a teenager, it was fun. But it just gave me a lot of confidence getting those skills and realizing that I was like competent and handy and good with my hands and could like think through problems and fix them.
1: Pretty soon, Marshall was managing discrete parts of the farm operation. The work wasn't just a side job. His family and the farm needed him.
6: As the youngest of my family, I just was really taken by that and loved that lifestyle and upbringing. And I think that connection is ultimately what, you know, kind of led me on the circular journey back to the farm. I think I was kind of always, whether I knew it or not, I was always going to end up back here. So,
1: though Marshall has two older siblings, both of whom are huge supporters of Home Place Pastures, he's the one who returned home and is running the farm today. He thinks that his decision to come back is partly because of his childhood experiences, which were pretty different from his siblings.
6: When I was in high school, I went to a private school in Memphis, and I just wanted to do something different. It was kind of restless, and that could often lead to me getting into trouble and making poor decisions. But I ended up going to my last 2 years of high school to the Mississippi School for Math and Science in Columbus. It was a boarding school, a free public school. And so I had that experience in Mississippi that my siblings didn't get. They had gone off to kind of a school in New Jersey, and I ended up not doing that for high school. So anyway, I stayed down here for high school and had that experience, which made me love the state of Mississippi and appreciate the kind of richness and creativity and diversity that's in this state that I wouldn't have gotten a glimpse into had I not gone to that magnet school.
1: Mm-hmm. But growing up, Marshall enjoyed the work of farming. He loved being outside, but he also saw firsthand how stressful running a commercial farm can be. He wasn't always sure that the life his dad was living was what he wanted for himself. So after graduation, his plan was to do something else, and to do that as far from Mississippi as he could get.
6: But by my senior year, I was just itching to get out. So I wanted to go to like kind of have like an iconic New England, you know, college experience. So I ended up just kind of on a whim touring Dartmouth College in Hanover, New Hampshire, and really liking it. And so I went there for 4 years and had a great time. It was a hell of an education.
1: Marshall says that during his time at Dartmouth, he was really into writers like Jack Kerouac and adventurers like Chris McCandless. And he wanted to have his own into the wild experience. So after graduating from college, he moved west to Montana, where he spent some time on a resort ranch, washing dishes and cleaning cabins, doing what he called grunt work. He skied and goofed around and had a lot of fun. But soon he started to realize that maybe this wasn't his purpose.
6: Also just realized that I was being like kind of selfish, you know, that like I had all this opportunity, I got this great education. Not only was I just like fly fishing and drinking up my paycheck at like local saloons, but I wasn't like using my skills to do anything. And I don't want to say this that I was like this great kid. I was not and remain like not. But I did recognize that like if I'm going to be spending this period of life like trying to figure out what I'm going to do, I should probably do something that I'm like feel somewhat good about. So I applied for an AmeriCorps term in New Orleans.
1: He got to work rebuilding homes that had been destroyed during Hurricane Katrina, and leading volunteers, framing houses, installing drywall, and painting. And it was here in Louisiana that everything sort of came together for Marshall.
6: So I was able to kind of use my kind of farm-based background to do that for a year. Then I went to work for a guy who was selling meat to chefs in New Orleans. And that was really where, I mean, I knew I always wanted to raise cattle. I'd done chickens and cows during the summer in college. But that was where like kind of the market side of like selling to restaurants came in. And then I left that job after a year, a little over a year, and moved home with like this bold business plan to start Home Place Pastures.
1: Coming up after a break, Marshall heads home to North Mississippi to put his plan into action. And his family gets creative with how to finance the farm's future. We'll be right back. In today's break, take a few seconds and listen to this tractor start. We'll return to Landed soon.

0: Welcome back. This is Landed from American Farmland Trust. I'm Brooks Lamb.
1: All right, so we got our hard hats. We're going to grab a coat.
2: All right.
0: In this episode, I'm visiting Home Place Pastures, a regenerative farm and meat processing facility.
2: Leave this jacket on, you think?
1: I probably would.
2: Okay. Yeah.
3: It's kind of cold in there.
0: But more than a decade ago, before the processing plant and the farm store and the herd of cattle and grazing pigs that exist here today, Marshall was just a young guy trying to move back home to his family's farm with a dream.
1: I just couldn't stop thinking about it. I couldn't sleep. I was like drawing plans on like napkins and like, and, you know, I was just like obsessed with this idea, building business plans, doing lots of like reading like, you know, accounting for dummies and like all that kind of stuff. I just knew that I wanted to start a business. And so Home Place Pastures, we didn't even have a name for it at that point, but it was just all of those things all at once. I do feel like I jumped into it way too early. I should have been more disciplined. I should have done more research. I should have gone and worked for a very challenging, like, bigger business where I had to be much more professional, you know? That would have been, like, very foundationally important for me. Instead, I had to kind of learn all that through a lot of mistakes, you know? And it's been a really challenging process.
2: But can you tell me a little bit about Home Place Pastures as it operates now? Like, what all are y'all doing here on this place?
1: Yeah, it's a pretty involved operation that I started kind of afresh. I started, you know, maybe a step back when I moved home 11 years ago now. I started a new LLC and a new company on the family farm, and I rented land, you know, from my dad for what I was doing on pasture. Mm-hmm. So we started off raising pastured pigs and finishing them and then marketing them to local chefs, and I was using another slaughterhouse. Mm-hmm. So we started plans for building our own plant pretty early and really dove in on that. I had no idea what I was getting into. Did it very cheaply. My dad and I just like ordered a prefab metal building, did all the concrete work, plumbing, everything. And we built the plant. So today we have, you know, a grass-fed beef and pasture-raised pork farming operation.
0: Now he is managing a few hundred acres of the farm, where cattle and pigs graze in a rotational system, one that's good for the animals, good for the soil, and good for the farm's bottom line. When they're ready, those animals then go straight to the processing plant. Marshall and his team also partner with other farmers in the area, who commit to abiding by certain regenerative practices in order to sell their beef through Home Place Pastures. It's an approach that is rooted in community and conservation. But building out this successful operation wasn't easy. And the transition from his dad's style of farming to what Marshall does now significantly changed the footprint and focus of the farm.
1: I like to give this example. My dad was conventional row crop farming. He was managing up to like 2,000 acres, I think, in some of his biggest years. Maybe not quite that much. But the most amount of staff he ever carried was like 4 or 5 guys. And I'm only utilizing about 300 acres of the farm now, which is like almost exponentially less land. And I've got over 30 employees.
0: Those changes, from row cropping to regenerative grazing, from selling through commodity markets to selling directly to consumers and restaurants, from employing 5 people to employing more than 30, took time. And the transition took planning. Not just from Marshall, but from his entire family. And I asked him about this process.
2: So I'm really interested to learn more about how you came to farm this land, especially since, as you know firsthand, these transitions between generations can be so difficult. They involve this complex combination of economics and emotions mixed sometimes with legal things and then family, and it can all get really complicated. So what were those initial conversations like with your parents and with your siblings when you were starting to envision this idea?
1: Yeah, I think this succession aspect of generational family farms is so challenging and so different based on every other farm. For here, I think that, you know, we all kind of thought that the row crop side was definitely, none of us were going to do that. So we weren't really sure what the next step was going to be. I was met with a pretty high degree of skepticism from my dad, you know, and I told him what I wanted to do. Just, you know, very practical guy, made a living off farming out here, and just understood money much better than I did at that point in my life. He just didn't think it was going to work, but definitely a lot of concern from my parents. And then my siblings were really supportive. I mean, they've been wonderful throughout the whole thing. My brother's my partner. He's a minority owner and has helped with seed capital. My sister also helped me with seed capital. They've been awesome, and they love coming to the farm and seeing what's going on here. I do think there's a little bit of wistfulness from their standpoint because it's so, like, I'm here and I'm doing all this, and we all grew up here.
2: Yeah.
1: And I try to take a lot of, like, I try to think about that a lot, but I think that's complicated with all generational farms when they have siblings that stay and siblings that aren't there, and they all have the same connection and sort of, you know, tie to the farm, and then we'll ultimately inherit it together or whatever. But the one who stays and works there kind of gets this, like, possessive feeling, and I don't feel that way. I try not to feel that way, but we are on the ground. You know, we, like, Home Place Pastures, my team, and we have to make certain decisions day in, day out. So I think that that can cause a little bit of conflict sometimes, but not really with my siblings. It's not been an issue. They've been wonderfully supportive.
0: So Marshall's parents were, well, a little skeptical of his plans, but understandably so. His siblings were, and still are, behind him. That made these initial succession conversations easier. But there were still logistical and financial elements that needed attention. So they turned to a tool that has helped other farm families retain their land and pass it on.
2: If I remember correctly, y'all decided to protect some of the farm with a conservation easement or multiple conservation easements years ago. And so can you talk about that process and explain why you and your family made that decision?
1: Yes. So my siblings and I and my parents are all very aligned on wanting to, you know, we're very conservation oriented. And my sister went to work for the Land Trust for Tennessee, where you also worked, now works for the Land Trust in New York. And so she was really familiar with that product for farms. And my dad got really interested in it because of the tenants of those easements, like, don't allow the land to be subdivided and developed. So he thought that was really cool. And then in that way, it couldn't be, like, broken up by future generations. And dad had somehow, you know, the land had spread out to a lot of family members, and through a lot of hard work and dedication, he had been able to bring back sort of this contiguous acreage, about 1,760 acres that we're on right now, which is now, like, the home place. And so he wanted to take a section of that and put it in a state conservation easement. With my sister's help, they figured that out, and he got a tax incentive on it, but it also kind of achieved all of those goals. And my siblings and I were very aligned that that's what we wanted for the place too, for our kids. We all have kids now. So that really worked and gave my dad a nice, you know, financial incentive through that tax credit to do that.
0: This conservation easement ensured parts of the farm would always be a farm. And it gave Marshall's parents some economic benefit, which helped the family feel a little more financially stable and certain. The farm was also fortunate in that it benefited from an additional conservation easement. Because of the land's importance for wildlife habitat, Ducks Unlimited, a nonprofit that restores wetlands for waterfowl conservation, reached out to the family about protecting another portion of the farm to grow trees. The farm just so happens to be located in a historic lowland forest.
1: Before, you know, settlers came in and, like, you know, bought or stole or took or whatever, all this land from the indigenous folks that were here before us, it was all, you know, hardwood creek bottom. And they kind of figured a way to, like, farm around it. So it's kind of cool that it went, like, full circle. And some of the guys at the feed store were like, your granddaddy would be rolling over in his grave if he knew you were planting trees on what he pulled mules through that damn bottom to clear for years and years.
0: The payment the family received from the Ducks Unlimited conservation easement and tree plantings was an important boost. It enabled Marshall's parents to retire with confidence without having to sell off the land and extract their equity, giving Marshall a chance to take over the family land without incurring massive debt to buy it. But this additional easement came with some other long-term costs.
1: And I wrote a blog about this, you know, to try to touch on some of the feelings about it. But we basically took, I think it was just under 1,000 acres and put it in an easement with Ducks Unlimited. And then they planted hardwood timber on over 700 acres of that. And then they paid for the trees to go in, and they paid a, you know, a handsome fee for the easement. But ultimately, that took all of that land out of agricultural production, which is complicated for me.
0: Marshall is an avid conservationist, but seeing that much land taken out of agriculture, even if it provided immense environmental benefits, was hard. Part of him agreed with those guys at the feed store. But this decision was also strategic, and it helped set the farm, the family, and Marshall's new business up for success, all without having to sell off acreage. Getting creative with the use of conservation easements has laid the foundation for a stronger future. But none of this would have been possible had they not planned ahead, talked openly and honestly, and worked together. This approach helped them find the right connections and the right tools and advisors to get them through the farm's transition.
2: We talked about the conservation easement. We talked a little bit about your family working to put ownership of the land kind of in a trust, like an individual owner that you and your siblings and maybe your parents are all kind of part of. Were there any other tools that are helping make this generational transition possible that y'all have used? Any like experts y'all have worked with, attorneys or tax advisors or anything like that that have been really helpful?
1: I think estate planners are really, really helpful. You know, all this professionals cost money, and I feel like farmers are very quick to like think that all of that is like way too expensive, you know. So you have to, and my dad is definitely one of those people. So we happen to have a you know, a couple of attorneys that are good friends and family members that have helped advise us. We've done the easements on the place, but we were really like all talking as a family about sitting down and hammering out all the minutia of all of this. And I think that it's very important for families to try to work that out before there is a death of the previous generation and have it all very clear cut. And we're in the process of doing that. And anyway, it's just all very complicated and very personal. And it's very hard to sit down and hammer that stuff out, because if you're like our family, you're never together. And when you do get together, you all got kids and you want to form like beautiful memories and enjoy each other's, you know, company and have a drink and then just eat good food, and you don't want to like sit down and hammer out a succession plan and argue with each other for 3 hours, you know, or whatever. So, but everyone that I've ever spoken to that's been in this situation is just like, we cannot emphasize enough the need to get a plan in place before the previous generation dies, which can happen anytime. We're not granted tomorrow, you know. So
2: no, 100%. Are there any other lessons or pieces of advice that you'd share with a family struggling to make a generational transition?
1: I think the most important thing is just to recognize that every context of every family and every farm is different, and that the individuals that are involved in working that out, like the current generation or the older generation that's living on the farm and living from the farm, ostensibly, the income that the farm produces, and that next generation that's going to ultimately inherit that, need to just figure out what are your goals, what's your context, what do you need from the farm, what do you want from the farm, and where would you like to see, you know, that place in 50 years or whatever.
0: It's sound advice, and it has clearly worked for Marshall's family. And it's set him up to think not just about home, place, pastures present, but also its future.
2: What's your vision for the farm 50 years from now?
1: I get asked this in every interview, and I'm always like, I don't know. I usually get like the five-year plan, but if we've created a generationally viable business where we're growing, you know, food for our community on this place, and it's grown to some extent and evolved, but it's still very rooted on this farm, and we've stuck to our mission of taking care of the land, taking care of the animals, taking care of the folks that work here and produce for us, that would be so thrilling to me. You know, if we could make it through five more decades of whatever is coming and still kind of hold true to that. My wife and I are raising our family here, so if one of my kids decides to come back, I only have one now, but I plan to have more. decides to come back and take that over, and it's here for them if they want to. I mean, that's ultimately my goal. It's just like, can I leave something like an option to be on this place for my kids that's economically viable? And if not, then I'm not really sure what I've done here, you know? Anyway, that's what I'd like to see.
2: Yeah, it's beautiful. It's a beautiful vision. I got a lot of confidence it'll happen. So, well, cool. I appreciate it, Marshall. Thank you.
1: Yeah, thank you. I've enjoyed it.
0: Marshall admits that there are days when it seems like everything he's done could fall apart. When an expensive piece of machinery breaks, when the cows get out onto the highway, when a once-in-a-generation ice storm hits and knocks out power to the farm for days. Even the best farms are just a few bad breaks from trouble. Marshall knows that. But what he and his family have accomplished is special. By using proven tools, engaging with trusted advisors, and having meaningful, deliberate conversations, they have navigated a generational transition for the farm on Home Place Road. Together, they made it

0: Button. To find more episodes of Landed and other resources, go to farmland.org/landed.
1: Yeah, I guess I have to come back in.
2: Yeah, appreciate you.
1: And then I can take your helmet. Oh. And you can toss your hairnet.
2: Oh, I can keep it?
1: You can keep it, yeah.

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0: Good morning. You're listening to WIXR 91.7 FM. This is Cake Effects, and we are playing you music by people who had birthdays this week. What did we start the show off with, Apollo?
1: First, we heard Good Morning by the Dandy Warhols.
0: This past Monday was Courtney Taylor Taylor's birthday, the singer and guitarist of the Dandy Warhols.
1: Then we heard Decomposing by Teens in Trouble.
0: That was their single that was released this week in 2022.
1: And then we heard Fine by Lemon Demon.
0: That was off of their album Dinos Orchestra, which was released this week in 2005. That was a pretty short set, but stay tuned for more good music.

0: 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What did we just hear, Apollo?
1: We just heard Dragon Attack by Queen.
0: Brian May, the lead guitarist of Queen, had his birthday this past Sunday.
1: Before that, we heard Steamroller by The Addicts.
0: This past Wednesday, Heiko Strom, the guitarist of The Addicts, had his birthday.
1: Before that, we heard Something Else by the Sex Pistols covering Eddie Cochran.
0: This past Monday, Paul, otherwise known as Cookie Cook, the drummer of the Sex Pistols, had his birthday.
1: And then we started the set off with Go With Me by Gene and Debbie.
0: That was off of their album Playboy, which was released this week in 2006. We have a stereo session coming up at the Memphis Listening Lab. These are sessions highlighting Memphis albums, and this time it is the album Our Land of Brains by Snow Globe, so you should check that out and go to that event. Yep, up next is Bell and Sebastian.

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1: First we heard Another Sunny Day by Belle and Sebastian.
0: Today is Richard Colburn's birthday. He is the drummer of Belle and Sebastian.
1: Then we heard Incinerate by Sonic Youth.
0: Thurston Moore also celebrates his birthday today.
1: After that, we heard Someone's Calling by Modern English.
0: Robbie Gray, the singer of Modern English, had his birthday Thursday.
1: And finally, we heard In the Universe by Immersion.
0: Malka Spiegel from Immersion and Minimal Contact had her birthday sometime this week. And she is married to Colin Newman, who is also in Immersion. And we're going to be hearing some Colin Newman in this upcoming set just for fun.
1: Up next, we have Me and My Only by 1-800-MIKEY.
0: That was their single that was released this past Wednesday this year, just a couple days ago.
1: Then we're going to hear Alone by Colin Newman. After that, we're going to hear Styrofoam by Digital Leather.
0: That's off of their album Sorcerer, which was released this week in 2008.
1: And then finally, we're going to wrap this set off with Not Just Knee Deep by Funkadelic.
0: This past Wednesday was George Clinton's birthday from Funkadelic, Parliament, and tons of other projects. Thank you for listening this morning, and I hope everyone has a wonderful weekend.

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1: We start off today with a little bit of soca from Trinidad. Bienvenidos, bienvenue. We're in the mix again, Caribbean soul. Today it's a bit of a, let's call it a Caribbean buffet. A little bit of soca, a little bit of salsa, some bomba, rumba, calypso, some Haitian music. A little bit of everything. Your host Antonio Quinn, Caribbean Soul. Let's

0: Scribby and Soul. It's been a Caribbean buffet this morning. Gonna get ready to make way for the next DJ. We got Davey Ray Bennett in today. Caribbean Soul. That's how stuff runs.
1: Vamos a sentir la misma sed para que pensar y suponer.
0: Centroamérica.

Good morning, this is Davey Ray Bennett. You are tuned in to Feels Good to Me. I'm filling in for Bob Elbricht. For the last hour, you've been listening to Mr. Antonio Quinn with his show Caribbean Soul every Saturday, 9 to 10. All right, let's listen to some music.

All right. We've been listening to first on the hour, we listened to Feel So Good by Chuck Mangione. We just lost Chuck last year, this month. Then we listened to Bending the Lash by Horse Lords out of Baltimore. And then we just listened to Popcorn by Hot Butter. And now we're going to get back to some music.

right. You're listening to Feels Good to Me. My name is Davey Ray Bennett. I'm filling in for Bob Elbrecht. We just listened to Warp Sustain. The song was Belladonna. Sorry. The song was Warp Sustain by Belladonna Nocturne, Daniel Lanois. Before that, we heard Serene by Eric Dolphy and Booker Little. And prior to that, we heard Sunburst by Andrew York. And if you're looking to dance right now, there is a rave going on at in the atrium here at the Crosstown Concourse. If you're not looking to get your dance on, you can text me here in the booth at 901-460-3031. Let's get back to some music.

All right. First up, we heard One for Shorty. That was Acoustic Alchemy. That was for my friend David Balling. And then we heard the Pink Panther theme song by Henry Mancini, featured Plas Johnson on the saxophone. That was for my friend Ann Walton Siever. And then we finally heard How Do You Do by Gabby Pahinui. That was for my friend Tyler. We call him Tyler Mack. And all right, let's get back to some music.

Okay, first off in that set, we heard Electric Worm by the Beastie Boys from the album The Mix-Up. Then after that, we heard Sirius, S-I-R-I-U-S, from the album Eye in the Sky by the Alan Parsons Project. And then the last song we heard was Lofty's Roach Souffle. If you have a recipe for that, text it in to the booth here at 901-460-3031. Guys, there's a party happening in the atrium right now. There's a full bar set up right outside of the booth here with a list of cocktails you can order. There's people pulsing to some rave music. It's a party. If it's raining outside, I don't know if it is. Come in and get your rave on. All right, let's get back to some music.

All right, guys and girls, on that set, we first heard Adagio for Glass Harmonica in C Major by Wolfgang Amadeus Mozart, written specifically for the glass harmonica, which was invented by the $100 bill guy, Benjamin Franklin. Then we heard Got Caught in Amsterdam by Arc de Soleil, and it sounds just like a band called Krungbeam to me, but it's not them. And finally, we heard Soulful Strut by Young Holt Unlimited. If you're just joining us, my name is Davey Ray Bennett. I'm filling in for the great Bob Elbricht. And back to music.

Guys, if you're looking to get your rave on, we got a rave going in the atrium right now. There's a full bar set up out here. What do they call this? The morning after? The morning after. That was my friend Antonio Quinn there. He has a show right before mine called Caribbean Soul. Stick around for Pastor Juan's show after me, but you're stuck with me for another half hour. I just first played Father Bird, Mother Bird by Krungbeam. Then I played Glass Museum by Tortoise from the album Millions of Us Now Living Will Die. And then finally I played Anastasia by Yusuf Lateef. Let me know how I'm doing. Send a text message to 901-460-3031. 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We are Raised by Sound.

All right, you're listening to Feels Good to Me. This is Davey Ray Bennett subbing for Bob Elbricht. On that set, first we heard August 10th from the album Con Todo El Mundo by Krungbin. K-H-R-U-A-N-G-B-I-N. It means airplane in some language. Then we heard Castor and Pollux, a dance for the twin rhythms of Gemini 2. And finally, we heard a tune. Well, I say finally. We heard two more songs. We heard Sabrosa by the Beastie Boys. That goes out to my friend Mike Sandy, the Sandman. And hopefully you're listening today. If you're listening, send me a text at 901-460-3031. That you will be texting the WYXR station. Finally, on that set, we heard Drum One by Paul Blay.

And you've been listening to Feels Good to Me. This is Davey Ray Bennett subbing for Bob Elbrick. We first heard at the top of that set Watermelon Man, originally by Herbie Hancock, but a cover by Mongo Santa Maria. Then we heard All the Things You Are by Pat Metheny. Well, Pat Metheny and Jim Hall were performing that. And then The Jungle after that, from the album Frankie's House. That was Jeff Beck and Jed Lieber. And we're now listening to Edgewood featuring Walking Time Bomb from the Tribes of Neuro. Stick around for Pastor Juan starting right now.

0: And hello, hello, hello. It is lunchtime. It's 12 o'clock. Oh, good gracious of life. It's time for us to have lunch together while I play great gospel music and you chow down on your salad, whatever it is that you're working with right now. Yeah, look, now it's kind of hot out there, I know. So I tell you what we're going to do. We're going to talk about something that'll cool you off right about now. Didn't it rain? Didn't it rain? Back to God Workshop Choir.
1: The other day, years ago, where we didn't have all these electronic kind of music, we had old time music. We just tinkling around.

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And then as we began to just finish talking, the more we began to add a little organ in there. 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

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And it goes something like this.

0: All right, all right. I'm gonna tell you the truth. That is a moving song. This is the first album of the Back to God Workshop Choir, and this was done way back in the day. And I said, "Wow!" I was looking through my catalog, and I found this one. I said, "I've got to do this for my listeners today." So that was Prayer Wheel by the Back to God Workshop Choir, and Oscar L. Thrills Jr. and Thomas P. Moore is the founder of this great choir back in the day. And I tell you, they were whooping that thing, I guarantee you. Yes, they were. What do you think about that, Mac?
1: I love it. It's found good. It's a great song.
0: Yeah.
1: Great
0: song. Yeah, get everything rolling and moving right on time.
1: Yeah.
0: You know, we got to kind of just settle down because I know a lot of people ate a little, quite a bit of barbecue.
1: Yeah, you got to watch that.
0: And them baked beans.
1: Yeah. Sometimes, you know, you splurge. You know, you just go and do what you want to do, but you got to watch yourself, man.
0: You got to watch yourself, without a doubt. All right. We're going to keep on with great gospel music, and we're going to be listening to none other than Bill Withers and Grandma's Hand.

0: All right. Ernest Pearson and the Singing Disciples. You know, they're from Manning, South Carolina, Mac.
1: Yeah, they have traveled to Memphis on several occasions to do shows, and a lot of people turned out, and they said that those are excellent artists. And the song they just sung, I love it, Digging a Ditch for Somebody Else. You understand what I'm saying?
0: I know that's right.
1: You better watch yourself.
0: Well, you know, a long time ago, they used to say that if you're digging a ditch, you better dig two. But now you don't have to dig but one, because that very one you're digging, you're going to wind up falling into it. That's exactly right. You know, somebody want to tell you what you're listening to.
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0: All right, Bobby Jones. All right, and he's a miracle worker. And now, Mac, you say you knew when he got started?
1: Yeah, I was stationed at Fort Campbell back in the 70s, early 70s.
0: Uh-huh.
1: And he used to come to Fort Campbell with his choir singing.
0: Oh, okay.
1: And he was on public radio, public television up there. He had a little show, and he used to come on every Sunday morning.
0: Yeah, I remember that.
1: Yeah.
0: Well, let me remind you, you're listening to WYXR 91.7 FM. Guess what? We are raised by sound. And if you're liking what you're hearing, you like this good old gospel music, why don't you give us a call? What are they supposed to call, Mike?
1: 901-460-3031. Put that in your phone and get on the phone and call and donate to the station.
0: Yeah. Yeah, you can donate because, you see, we are a community-oriented station, and we operate by your goodness to us. So that's why we need you with your input all the time, because believe it or not, there is a survey that you need to go ahead and take and tell us how we're doing. You know, call in and tell us, say, I'm enjoying Gospel Talk back in the day with 1D. And do that. We'd love to have you. And come out to the concourse sometime. Wave your hand. The big plate glass window, I'll wave back at you. Won't we do that back?
1: Yeah, come and visit us. Yes, indeed.
0: Yeah, we'll do that.
1: Love your support. Yeah. No doubt. Yeah.
0: So now, if you are enjoying the music, it's nothing wrong with giving us a call at 901-460-3031 and letting us know how we're doing. Now, this one is going out for some of our listeners up in Virginia Beach. Yes, the Hacker family, Desi and Bruce Hacker. This one is Mahalia Jackson is going to be coming to you with one of the old ones. And right now, let's listen to Mahalia as she do her thing.

0: All right, none other than Sacred Soul singer Elizabeth King. Wow. I'm going to tell you, she is really something else.
1: She's bad.
0: Yeah. Oh, that girl, she's awesome. Something else.
1: Yes.
0: She is something else. She's a fantastic artist.
1: Yes.
0: And one thing about her, she's just as friendly as can be.
1: And that's a good thing.
0: Oh, yeah. She's very, very friendly.
1: That's a good thing. Yeah.
0: Yeah. Look, you're listening to WYXR 91.7 right here in Memphistown, Tennessee with 1D and Mac. And we're going to go on back to great gospel music right now.

0: All right. This is really, believe it or not, I'm really playing some first today, Mac. I went into my catalog and I just pulled out some of those that I hadn't touched in a little while. And this is the first LP on Chronicles. This is their first LP, and that was Swing. Swing Low Sweet Chariot.
1: Yeah,
0: because they were saying they have a home on the other side. What about you? Do you have a home on the other side? If not, you better think about that thing.
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0: And thank you very much, Dr. Meeks. Look, remember now, if you're enjoying the great gospel music back in the day with 1D, give us a call. Mac is going to tell you right now what number to call.
1: Right now, I would like to ask you to get on your phone, call 901-460-3031. Reach out and donate.
0: Yeah.
1: This is a Raised by Sound radio station.
0: You know that's right.
1: Yeah, you listen to 1D right now, and Mac sitting in, want to talk to you, let you know that we're trying to do what you like to do, and we're going to do it for you, ain't no doubt. Come on, call that number.
0: Amen. That number is 901-460-3031. 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

0: Yeah, Al Green, precious Lord, take my hand. You know, Al Green is a Memphian, too.
1: Yeah, Memphis music.
0: I just love playing our Memphis talent. You know,
1: yes.
0: Memphis is loaded with talent.
1: Yes.
0: Now, if you can make it in Memphis, you can make it anywhere.
1: And they leave here, and they do real good overseas.
0: And you know, that reminds me, Mac, there was a young guitar player back in the day when I was recording with Divine, when I was producing Divine Records.
1: Mm-hmm.
0: His name was Wendell Moore.
1: Okay.
0: And he played the wah-wah.
1: Okay.
0: And he played the rhythm on a lot of my stuff that I produced mm-hmm. back in the 70s.
1: Okay.
0: And guess what? He went to L.A.
1: Right.
0: He is a big name out there. Now, guess what? Now, he's not just Wendell Moore anymore.
1: Okay.
0: He's Wendell Music Man Moore. And he has the Afrofusion Band.
1: Okay.
0: He's a fantastic young man. He plays so many instruments, it's pitiful.
1: We train a lot of musicians here in Memphis.
0: Look, Memphis is the place to get started, because you can get started here and go just about anywhere. But let me remind you once again, mm-hmm. you're listening to WYXR 91.7 Memphis, and we are Raised by Sound. And now we're going to go just a little bit further and do something special just for you.

0: The William Brothers. Yeah, the William Brothers out of Brookhaven. And, you know, they always like to say that they are out of, what is that, Jackson and Canton down there. No, they are out of Brookhaven, just below Jackson. Mm-hmm. And I was around when they first got started. We used to bring them to Memphis. Along with the Jackson Southerners.
1: I understand they used to come over for dinner over your place.
0: Yeah, oh yeah, yeah, right. Yeah. We would have them for dinner because they were just getting started. They were young boys.
1: Right.
0: Very young boys.
1: That was old school. When a group used to come to Memphis, they used to stay with different family
0: that's
1: members.
0: That's right.
1: They didn't stay in hotels.
0: They didn't stay in hotels.
1: No,
0: that's right.
1: Yeah, yeah.
0: It was, you know, that's what life is all about.
1: Yeah.
0: Because we are supposed to share with one another.
1: That's right.
0: And that's what love do for you, you know. We have a mother, Anderson. She loved that song, I Want to Know What Love Is.
1: Yes.
0: And every now and then I like to just play it for her because she's homebound, but she be listening every Saturday for Gospel Talk back in the day. And when I don't mention her name, she said, "You did call my name today."
1: She be listening for it. Yeah. Yeah.
0: Yeah. So, Mother Anderson, we're calling your name today. And don't worry, we're going to make sure that we play a song just for you. But in the meantime, we want Melvin, Cookin' Jones. You know Melvin, the Cookin' Jones, don't
1: yeah,
0: you?
1: Yeah, he's Bobby great, O'Jay's cousin.
0: He's a great pastor right here on Parkway over there.
1: Mm-hmm, yes.
0: He's been there for a mighty long time doing a great work over there. So Melvin wants you to know that, I want you to know that he listened to WYXR as well.
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0: Yeah, now that's going back in the day. Yes, it is. That's going back in the day. That was the Soul Stirrers. And you know, back in the day, Sam Cooke sang with the Soul Stirrers.
1: Oh, yeah.
0: Yeah.
1: Lou
0: yeah.
1: Rawls.
0: Yeah, Lou Rawls, too, yeah.
1: Yeah.
0: Soul Stirrers had some fantastic artists in
1: mm-hmm.
0: it.
1: Harry, H.B. Harry.
0: Yeah. So, you know, that's what we're all about out here. Ain't that right, Mac? Man?
1: Yes, indeed.
0: We for going back in the day. Memories are great.
1: Yes.
0: There's nothing like good memories.
1: Yeah.
0: Now, we'd like to remind you that we are WIXR 91.7. We are a community-oriented station. Now, you can help us stay on the course, doing what we're doing by donating. Now, how do you do that? It's very simple. It's not hard at all. All you have to do is go to WYXR.org. That's WYXR.org. And you'll see a point there where, at a little place where it says donate. And it doesn't matter. You can donate a dollar.
1: Yes.
0: You can donate $5.
1: Every little bit helps.
0: But I like it better when you donate $100 at a time.
1: Yeah,
0: but
1: yeah.
0: Now the station works better when you become a member. Now, becoming a member, you get a lot of good perks.
1: Yeah.
0: Oh, sometimes you get tickets to shows. Sometimes you're invited to special sessions.
1: T-shirts. Paraphernalia.
0: You get the WYXR T-shirt when you become a member. Then, what you're doing, you are keeping us on course. And I tell you, now, we got some bosses out here that sometimes kind of knocks us off course because I get fired every now and then. I don't know. I guess I mess up. But we got a great engineer. Her name is Shelby.
1: Yes, indeed.
0: She helps me to get back.
1: Back on track.
0: Yeah, she helps me to get back on. She tell me, well, 1D, you got to do this and you got to do that. So, and then I get a call. Yeah, from the big boss. Okay, 1D, you come on back.
1: Yeah. It's good to have a big boss.
0: It's always good to have a big boss. Yeah, you can have a boss, but the big boss.
1: Yes. Yeah. Either one.
0: So thank
1: she's
0: you, Miss Ruth. Thank you, Miss Jan.
1: She's
0: thank you, Miss Rachel.
1: She's the one.
0: And thank you, Shelby.
1: She's the one.
0: Yeah, bringing me back every time. So I have to also watch out for Robbie and Jared.
1: They get you off track.
0: Oh yeah, they get me off track. But I tell you what, we're not going to let them get me off track too long. We're going to go back to some great gospel music right now, okay? Well, let's go ahead and hit it right now.

by the Southeast Inspirational Choir, Think on These Things. And you know something? Sometimes we don't think enough. We speak more than we think. So the Southeast Inspirational Choir says, think on these things, and you'll be a whole lot better off. Yes, you will.

0: All right, the Dixie Hummingbirds from back in the day. Love me like a rock. Yeah, God loves you. He loves you so much. He loves all of us. You know something? That's one thing about the God that we serve. He loves you whether you love him or not. He bless you whether you serve him or not. So, you know, he's going to bless you and you get a few things. Why don't you go ahead and serve him and then get a whole lot of stuff? You know, I'm greedy. I want it all.
1: Yes, indeed.
0: That's why I'm going to love everybody.
1: Yes. Love in the name of the Lord.
0: Yes.
1: We're all brothers and sisters.
0: That's what it's all about.
1: Yes, indeed.
0: There's a young person in Texas that we love. They called in and told us that they are enjoying the show, and I think that's just fantastic. So let's hear what she has to say.
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New Jersey Mass Choir, and this going out for you, Mother Anderson, just for you. I want to know what love is.

0: the late Lee Williams, and It's Gonna Be All Right. Yes, it is. It's gonna be all right.
1: Hi, we are the Von Sisters, and we are listening to
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0: bride, Julia Magnus, and the original Bells of Joy, Let the Church Roll On. I'm going to tell you the truth, they had some folks in there, they had to straighten them out, didn't they?
1: I know it.
0: Especially on that deacon board.
1: Put the board on the deacon.
0: Yeah, take him off the board and put the board on him.
1: The deacon, yeah.
0: That's the thing to do.
1: Yes, indeed.
0: You know, we want to hear from you. We do. We want to hear from you. Please go to survey.wyxr.org. Remember now, that's survey, S-U-R-V-E-Y, dot W-Y-X-R dot O-R-G, and complete our questionnaire. Your response will help us evolve our mission, programming, and development efforts. And we will thank you so very, very much, because we definitely, really, we definitely want to hear from you.

0: Now, Robbie and Jarrett just made their way into the building, so you know what that means, don't you? They peeping around the corner on me, and I believe they trying to run up the clock. But before they do that, I want them to hear this, because if they don't hear it, but you know, that probably ain't going to stop them. But come on, Christine, please tell them something.
1: Hey, this is Christine, and this message is for Robbie and JB. I want y'all to stop running the clock up on Pastorship, okay? He is like the high point of my Saturday some days, and I just need y'all to stop it, all right? Love you, Pastorship. Love you guys. Bye-bye.

0: The Silver Wings of Memphis, Tennessee. Call on him. You know, he is the man to call on.
1: Yes.
0: Because when all else failed, you can always call on him.
1: That's from where your help comes.
0: That's right. And sometimes we have to also look at it this way, Mac. He don't come when you want him to.
1: But when he comes,
0: he's always
1: on time.
0: At the right time,
1: that's
0: too.
1: Exactly. He knows.
0: At the right
1: time. He knows when you need what you need.
0: You're right. And sometimes we want to rush him.
1: Oh, yeah.
0: Yeah, we want to rush him.
1: We always want stuff right now.
0: right now.
1: Yeah.
0: And you know, we need to think about ourselves. Look at ourselves. Who are we? What are we? And you know, you ought to think, wonder, why is it God cares so much about us?
1: He loves us.
0: Even though we have so many fallacies,
1: yeah,
0: he still loves us.
1: And his memory is great, but whatever you've done and you repent, he forgot about that already.
0: Yes,
1: it's gone. He don't think about that. He don't hold that against you.
0: It's long gone.
1: Yeah, he don't hold it against you.

Sarah Jordan Powell, and you know, that is a fantastic song. You know, she was, I think this was back in 1982, thanking the Lord for what he has done for her. And

0: And I do the same thing, you know. I thank him for what he has done for me, because, you know, he's had me around here a pretty good while, and I thank him for it. And I'm hoping to get a few more, Shelby. I'm hoping to get a few more, and that's what it's all about. But in the meantime, I want you to listen at somebody, because he's a very good friend of mine. He's the president of my Young Fans Club.
1: Hi, this is Henry, and I'm just calling to tell Pastor Shipp that I love listening to his show every Saturday when we're driving around town, and that show is my favorite show on WYXR. Y'all have a great day. Bye.
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Wendell Music Moore, Music Man Moore, and Never Go Back. He don't want to go back, and I don't want to go back to where I was either. No, and I don't think you want to go back either.

0: All right.
1: Yeah, Bill. The Moss Brothers, yeah.
0: That feels good.
1: It's going to be all right. Look, you know, that's from way back in the day, too. You know, I just love memories, great memories, nothing like good memories. And, you know, time is kind of winding up on us here. Somehow, I think while Robin them was in here, they messed up with the clock.
0: Did they run it up?
1: Yeah, they ran up the clock. They did it after all. But
0: we're going to have to call somebody.
1: Yeah. But, you know, I like to always put in a prayer before I sign off, because prayer is what's needed now more than anything else. So we're going to get a little bit. We ain't going to get all of it, but we'll get a little bit of it.

0: You've been listening to 1D on Gospel Talk Back in the Day. Thank you for spending your Saturday with me. I hope something has been said or done to make your day more meaningful. Go to church tomorrow. Thank the Lord for being good and giving you health and strength, because Johnny Ray Daniels is going to let you know exactly how to do it.
1: Thank you, Lord. Thank you, Lord.

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1: I know that it needs strings. 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
3: Welcome to another edition of the Baroque Down Palace, brought to you by WYXR Radio out of Memphis, Tennessee, raised by sound. Hope everyone's having a great summer. It has been a hot one for sure. So thank you so much for joining me for this hour. Hopefully you've got a nice, cool place to sit back and listen to some music that we play here at the Baroque Down Palace. As usual, we're going to hear some music from the 1960s and 1970s that features orchestral elements in the arrangements, rock, pop, folk, soul, and all genres in between. And let's get started with one of the great masterpieces of modern music. In my humble opinion, this is the Beatles with Strawberry Fields Forever here on the Baroque Down Palace.

That's the band The Nice with the title track from their 1968 album, The Thoughts of Emeralist Davjack. This band, The Nice, features the keyboard playing of Keith Emerson, who later went on to form Emerson, Lake, and Palmer. But The Nice recorded their first album in 1967 after recording a few singles. They were always, from the very beginning, interested in bringing in jazz influences, classical influences. They did a reimagining of Leonard Bernstein's America around this time. And this title track that we heard from the record is actually the extended version of the song that they recorded in 1967. It was edited down for the album release. They were on Andrew Oldham's immediate records label, Andrew Oldham being the manager of the Rolling Stones at the time and their producer. Originally, Mick Jagger was scheduled to produce this record, but he backed out, and The Nice produced it themselves. They originally formed as the backing band for the soul singer P.P. Arnold, who is also connected to Immediate Records and to the Rolling Stones. The musician and arranger and songwriter-singer Billy Nichols is singing backups on this track, and we have played a lot of his tracks on the show before, as he put out a great Baroque pop record on Immediate Records around this time called Would You Believe? And we started the set with the Beatles with Strawberry Fields Forever, their single from 1967. The song was the first song to be tracked for the upcoming Sgt. Pepper's Lonely Hearts Club Band album. Eventually, this song, Strawberry Fields Forever, and Penny Lane were both taken from the track listing for that record and issued as a standalone single in February of 1967. And it really set the tone for the ambitiousness of the production and arrangement for Sgt. Pepper. John Lennon wrote the song while in Spain filming a movie called How I Won the War that was directed by Richard Lester, who had directed A Hard Day's Night and Help for the Beatles. And during his downtime on the set for that film, he wrote this beautiful ballad about his childhood in Liverpool. The song was attempted several times, and the final version that was released and that we commonly know is actually a combination of two different versions of the song that were spliced together. The original attempt was a more traditional rock band approach with the four Beatles playing instruments, and then the later attempt was a more orchestral version with a string and horn arrangement by George Martin. John Lennon wasn't completely satisfied with either version and suggested the idea of combining the two, and miraculously, by slowing one of them down a bit and the other speeding it up a bit, they were able to merge the two versions seamlessly in both tempo and key. After the Beatles, we heard The Fifth Dimension with Up, Up, and Away, a single released in 1967. And this song was written by a very young songwriter named Jimmy Webb, who was only 18 when he wrote this originally in 1965. The Fifth Dimension had a big hit with it in 1967, and in 1968, Jimmy Webb won his first Grammy for Song of the Year for this song. And of course, he had a big string of hits around this time afterwards with MacArthur Park, By the Time I Get to Phoenix, and Wichita Lineman. But this was his first hit with this great single by The Fifth Dimension, which also became the title track to their debut album. After that, it was The Silvers with Cry of a Dreamer from their second album called Silvers 2. As usual with The Silvers albums, this features an amazing arrangement by the great David Crawford. And we finished the set with The Nice. And let's get right back into the music. This is a band called Virgin Sleep with Secret here on the Baroque Down Palace.

0: That's the Rolling Stones with The Lantern from their 1967 album, Their Satanic Majesty's Request. And this song, written by Jagger and Richards, featuring Brian Jones, multi-instrumentalist of the Rolling Stones at the time, on organ and mellotron, and featuring the great session musician Nicky Hopkins on piano. This record came in the wake of the release of Sgt. Pepper's Lonely Hearts Club Band, when everything went psychedelic on the UK music scene. So Their Satanic Majesty's Request was the psychedelic Rolling Stones album. And actually, John and Paul from the Beatles make a guest appearance on one of the tracks on the record, singing backup vocals. Some really interesting arrangements and performances on this record by the Rolling Stones. We started the set with Virgin Sleep and Secret. Can't find a whole lot of information about this band, but they did release two great singles for the Derem label in 1967. They never released an album, and the string arrangement on this track was done by the great British film and television composer Keith Mansfield. After that, it was the artist known as Murray Head with She Was Perfection, another single from 1967. This was the debut single for Murray Head, who would go on to international success as an original cast member of Jesus Christ Superstar. And later, his vocal on the song One Night in Bangkok from the 1984 musical Chess. He was an actor in film as well, appearing in the films The Family Way and Sunday Bloody Sunday, and also a recording artist who had some hits in the 1970s, known mostly in the UK. But this was his debut single in 1967, She's Perfection. After Murray Head, it was Rita and the Tiaras with Gone with the Wind Is My Love. Again, a single from 1967, and one of two singles that were released by this group. Can't find that much information about them. It seems that the Tiaras were possibly just a studio vocal group to back up lead singer Rita Graham, who delivers an amazing vocal on this track. And we ended the set with the Rolling Stones and the Lantern. And we are now going to take a short break, but we will be back right after this with more Baroque Down Palace.
1: WYXR is the station with the city's soul. And that's not just soul music. 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

Welcome back to the show. Let's get into our third and final set of music with a band called Christie and a song called If Only here on the Baroque Down Palace.

That is the band Sagittarius with Song to the Magic Frog from the 1968 album Present Tense. Sagittarius was the work of singer, songwriter, and producer Gary Usher, along with production from Kurt Becher, two big figures in the Los Angeles sunshine pop scene. And this song, Song to the Magic Frog, features a lead vocal from Kurt Becher, who wrote the song as well. We started the set with Christy with If Only from 1970. This was the second album for the band Christy, led by singer-songwriter Jeff Christy. The band had had a big hit on their debut album the previous year with a song called Yellow River. And this was from the follow-up record, For All Mankind. After that, it was Blood, Sweat, and Tears with Variations on a Theme by Erik Satie, Second Movement, from the second album by Blood, Sweat, and Tears, which came out in the year 1968. And after that, it was Sagittarius and Song to the Magic Frog. And that brings us to the end of this edition of the Baroque Down Palace. Thank you so much for spending this hour with me. It is always my pleasure to bring this music to you each week. And please check out www.baroquedownpalace.com, where you can find archived episodes from the last several weeks. And you can also sign up for the new monthly Baroque Down Palace newsletter. And we are going to go out with a song from a songwriter we mentioned earlier in the show, Mr. Jimmy Webb, who wrote Up, Up, and Away for Fifth Dimension. This is the title track from his album Land's End from 1974. It's actually a song suite with the songs Land's End and Asleep on the Wind. This features the drumming of Ringo Starr as well as Nigel Olsen from Elton John's band, also Elton John's bass player Dee Murray, and also features Joni Mitchell on backing vocals. So here is Jimmy Webb along with the London Philharmonic here on the Baroque Down Palace.

The Baroque Down Palace is brought to you by WYXR in Memphis and is proudly sponsored by Mempho Presents, an independent Memphis-based producer of live music and cultural events, and is supported by the generosity of listeners like you.

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So, oh, you're beautiful. I Feel Good out of the new album, the Bell album.

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How y'all doing, Memphis and the world? BA the DJ coming to you live from the Crosstown Concourse, Midtown Memphis, Tennessee. Happy Saturday to you. It's overcast and muggy, summer hot in Memphis, but we're going to make the best of it. They understand they just had a rave, a day party rave in the atrium at the Crosstown, and they said it was rocking. It was rocking the box. Hundreds of youngsters in here doing their thing. That's how we do it around here. You never know what you're to expect when you come down to the concourse. But you know, for the next 2 hours, you're going to get the best in old school R&B grooves right here. 91.7 FM locally. 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We got a nice music festival going on right now. WC Handy Park from 2 to 7. DJs are doing it. We got some acts coming. People are out there in lawn chairs. Kids running around, but listening to some good music from 2 to 7. Downtown WC Handy Park between Peabody Place and Beale Street. Off of B.B. King, which is 3rd Street. Be there till 7. Good music. Come on down. Have a good time, okay? I'm going to get out of the way. Let's get this party started. Found a cure. Astrid and Simpson. 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
6: 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Let's move this thing forward. Lots of fantastic old school R&B for you. Slave, my man Steve Arrington on vocals. 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

91.7 WYXR, BA the DJ. We're still doing it. Got lots of music. That was Memphis on Confunction. Fun, fun, fun. We're going to keep it right on going. We got Atlanta's own Brick coming up next. Ain't going to hurt nobody on the station that soothes the city soul and is raised by sound. 91.7 FM, Memphis. What's up, everybody out there in the atrium? Wave at the DJ now. Be nice.

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5 o'clock. 1 hour down, 1 hour to go on the baddest old school R&B show in all the land, The Perfect Cut. What's up, everybody? This is B.A. the DJ coming to you live from the Crosstown Concourse, Midtown Memphis, Tennessee. Hope everybody's having a good day. It looks like we might have some rain in the nearby forecast, but just take the party inside. Turn the music way past 9 and just jam with me for the next hour. 70s, 80s, 90s, half of the 90s. No rap, nothing slow. 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

Well, that's it. That's all I've got for today. Thank you. Thank you so much. It's always good to be back. I was out last week. It's good to be back. Hope you enjoyed the show as much as I enjoyed bringing it to you. Remember, I'm here every Saturday, 4 to 6 p.m. Central Standard Time. The Lord willing and the creek don't rise, bringing you the best in old school R&B grooves. My stick and stay, my girl, Teha Shell, coming up next. She's got her own little vibe going, so make sure you enjoy it. Remember, if the weather is okay, we got a little concert going on, a little music, mini music fest down at WC Handy Park from 2 to 7. A lot of DJs, some entertainers going on. It's free, absolutely free. So get out if you can, if the weather's okay. All right, I'm going to get out of here and let Shell get to grooving. Remember, in parting, as always, be kind, be loving. Do something for someone else without expecting anything in return, and surely your higher power will grant you peace and blessings for performing such a selfless act. Let me get out of here and give Shell the mic and the ones and twos, and I'm out of here. Come get me, mother. I'm through. Be blessed. I'm out.

All right, Drav Stoiche, Memphis. By that foreign hello, you know you're listening to WYXR 91.7 FM, Memphis. That was a little Russian. You can say Privyet, too. Roll your R's. Do better than me, because I really can't roll my R's. I'm trying. I'm trying to learn. It's all in the tongue. That's what they say. I'm your host, Teha's Show. You are listening to my show. It's the people's show. WYXR, their very own Vagabond Verb. That's the show. I lost my train of thought because I was thinking, wow, of course I wore a very jangly bracelet that I'm trying not to shake into the mic. I hope you missed me. I missed you, Memphis. I have been gone. I visited Chicago, and I visited New York, two places I've never been in my whole life. I gotta say, whoa. Whoa. It's high living up there. I loved it. But I'm so happy to be back in Memphis. What I'm super excited to show you today is some CDs. Two CDs and one album that I got from Octopus Records in Bushwick, New York. That was awesome. There's a cat in that record store, and he was very sweet. And I bought some beautiful earrings there, but the most important thing is that I'm going to show you a little Russian rock jazz, punkish rock jazz. I'm going to show you some German electro techno music with a little Swedish twist to it, a Swedish vocal twist to it. And then after that, we're going to listen to some kind of like minimalist English DJ stuff going on. And the Russian group that we're going to listen to is Auxium, and they were popular from like the late 80s to mid 90s. I'm excited to show y'all because I kind of picked these CDs and album at random. I was just like, whoa. I was in a rush. I was in a New York rush. And I was like, okay, let me pick these. And I listened to them and I'm loving it. I'm like, whoa, I had a golden touch that day in Octopus Records. I picked some good stuff. So anyway, without further ado, we're going to start off on this very gray day with a little techno, Berlin techno. And I do love when the weather kind of reflects my mood. Not saying I'm low, but you know what? From all this high living in New York and Chicago, it's time to come down. You always got to come down. When you go up, you got to come down. All right, here we go.

All right. I hope you loved that. That was Talk Talk versus Sophie O. So Talk Talk is a Berlin duo. Electro, techno, all that stuff. And I'm pretty sure they're still active. I think that's what I saw on Discogs. Sophie O is Swedish. And they got together and made that very fun, very short album. About, I think about like 43, 44 minutes. Behind us is StarCraft. It's some StarCraft music. I've been waiting to bust this out. I feel like it's a strange day, so we're going to talk over StarCraft right now. If you just tuned in, you're at the half hour mark of our show. Yes, yours and mine. Vagabond Verve. I'm your host, Tejas Show. Yes, I'm from Tejas. I'll tell you more about what that word means, and it is a native word. Later. Maybe another show. But yeah, all right. This is WYXR 91.7 FM. Hope y'all enjoyed that. I really enjoyed it. Talk Talk versus Sophie O. That was released like 2001, 2002. Yeah. Made in Germany. And what I read was all music was produced. And this is off of the like the CD booklet. All music produced and recorded at Planet Horst and the Pinch Plant. Well, I tried to look that up and Google's like, what are you talking about, girl? So pretty cool. Pretty cool. And this CD was never released in the US, so I feel very lucky to have picked it up and shown it to you. Alright, next we have Auxium, our Russian jazz, rock, punk, experimental rock, all the words that you can think of that mean funky, crazy, weird. That's what's up next. Auxium. And of course, I'm going to butcher some of the words. Russian is a very difficult language, but I like hearing it. Da, right? Da. Okay. All right, so that's up next. I feel like I'm missing something. I'll make a little announcement. You know what? Yeah, that's what I was going to say. So if you are like, wow, I love this silly little host on Saturdays from 6 p.m. to 7 p.m. Wow, I wish I could hear this host again on Monday morning with Willie Bearden. Guess what? You can, and you will. This Monday, July 27th, I'll be on with Willie Bearden at 9 o'clock. I think that's when the show starts. I will be here on time. Don't be worried. Willie Bearden's Songs That Move You. We'll be talking about some songs that I really like. And I love a lot of songs, so this is just a little slice, a sliver. But yeah, so tune in Monday morning if you want to hear me and Willie chop it up about, you know, songs that move me. All right. So, yeah, let's get it going. Listener, I hope you're doing well. Remember that, you know, where there is love, that's where you are. All right. I think my StarCraft is cutting out. Let's get going. All right, you're listening to WYXR 91.7 FM. Oh, and for Emma, my favorite Memphis native, as this CD cuts out. We're just going to cut that out. Emma is requesting the ASMR of the jangly bracelet that I got in Chicago. In Pilsen, P-I-L-S-E-N, the neighborhood in Chicago where I got this lovely bracelet. And dude, you would love it. It's got shells all over it. It's very maximalist. Okay, here we go. Without further ado... And I think I'll keep talking because nobody likes dead air. And I'm going to reach over. This is what I'm going to do. I'm going to reach over to the CD player. Yes, I am. And I'm going to eject. Who doesn't love a little hijinks? First up with Auxion is a song that's called Utlubio, Fell Out of Love. I think I can relate to that right now. Okay. That's what's up next on WYXR. It's like they let a chipmunk into the radio station. I'm serious. I'm so sorry. You're listening to Vagabond Verve. And if you like this, you can listen to me every Saturday, 6 to 7 p.m. Next Saturday, I think I'm going to, I've been waiting on it. We're going to listen to some Luk Thung, some really cool Vietnamese jazz rock stuff.

All right, that was, we went somewhere with that. I really liked that. If you just tuned in, we got 12 minutes left. 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If I may say so myself. I'm getting ahead of myself there because I was just so excited to tell you that WYXR really is one of the best stations in the nation. And if you like us, toss us a shilling or two whenever you feel like it. But anyway, you can do that online at WYXR.org. You're listening to Vagabond Verve. I'm your host, Tejas Shell. And I got a text message from J-Robot. Yo, J-Robot, thank you very much for that. He says he just visited NYC for the first time himself. And wow, I think we, I can say, I don't know if you had a good time. I feel like the vibes that I'm getting is that you had a great time. I had a great time there too. Very exciting. He says that he loves that I use, Beatbox as the theme song for this show. I almost used the Globe Trekker theme song. If y'all know what Globe Trekker is, or like Pilot Guides, if you're Australian, you know how that goes. I might use it sometime. But yeah, I love Art of Noise, and I'm so happy that we both love it. That's so awesome. But yeah, my talk over song might be finished. Give me 1 second, guys. La la la. All right, yeah. Okay. Yeah, we're walking on Goldeneye. Thank you so much. You're glad I'm on air. I'm glad you're listening. That makes me really happy. And I can't wait to show you some more awesome stuff next weekend on Monday. Don't forget, you can listen to me and Willie Bearden talk about everything and anything at 9 a.m. on his show. So anyway, let's talk about what we heard. Because I'm under the gun here. Yes, I am. That was Auxium, a Russian group formed in St. Petersburg at the Polytechnic Institute. And they are still going strong. The first song we heard was Utliubil, She Fell Out of Love. The second one was Spi Soldat, which means like rest soldier, sleep soldier, Spi Soldat. And then the last one that we heard was Ushla, She Left, She Walked Away, She's Gone. Yeah. So I really hope you liked that. I liked it. One thing about me, I have my appetite for music is, you know, bottomless. I know you feel the same way. So anyway, let's get it going. I'm going to talk while I put this record on because what we're listening to next is Car Paint Scheme by DJ Rec, R-E-Q. Let me roll this back real quick. But yeah, so I picked this up, $20, and I said, well, that looks awesome. should have had it spinning, but I was reading that awesome text from J-Robot. Thanks, man. So, what else can I tell you, Memphis? Wow, the buildings in Chicago were really beautiful, stunning Art Deco buildings, and it makes me so happy that here at the Crosstown Concourse, we are in one of the most beautiful Art Deco buildings ever constructed. Yes, that's right, this one right here. So, yep, we're gonna be listening to Car Paint Scheme. I will cut in a little bit just to say goodbye. Yeah, this is, I don't really know if you can call it ambient. I don't know. I think it is. It's minimalist is what I was reading. And of course the pitchfork review wasn't very generous. That doesn't matter. Okay. Cause we're going to play it and we're going to think for ourselves. That's right. Here we go. And it will play any minute now. Yeah. It's spinning, but is it playing? What is going on? Yeah, America, it's been one of those weeks. If you know what I'm talking about, let's see here.
will probably be the last thing that I do in the station, because they're, I'm kidding. No, I'm gonna figure it out. Don't you worry. Let us not fret. Life is imperfect. And I very much so am. You're listening to WYXR 91.7 FM. Yeah, that's Memphis, baby. And I've got... to tell you that I'm not sure what's going on. It's spinning, it's... Let's see. Do-do-do. Okay. Well, Memphis, why don't I just tell you about some exciting stuff that's going on? If you've never been to the Crosstown Concourse, you can listen to albums for free. What do you mean? I can do that at home, but you can do it here at the Memphis Listening Lab. And one of the greatest things that the Memphis Listening Lab can offer to you is some exciting stuff like long plays. Well, what's that? On August 1st, I'm pretty sure, there's going to be a long play for Frank Ocean's Blonde. And that album really raised me, I'll tell you what. But yeah, I think that's at 3 p.m. If you'd like to check it out, you can always look them up on Instagram or Crosstown Concourses online website. But yeah, I hate that. I'm not sure what's going on with this. I promise I know how to use a turntable. But anyway, that's okay. That is just fine. We'll have another day to play Car Paint Scheme by DJ Wreck. What I will leave you with is some more Russian rock jazz experimental art, blah, blah, blah. And of course, that was Oxium. Thank you so much, Memphis, for listening. This is and always will be 91.7 FM Memphis WYXR. I'm your very silly Saturday host, Teja Shell. With our show, our very shared show. Yeah, you got to share some of this blame. You got to shoulder some of the foolishness of Vagabond Verve. All right. Thank you so much. I will see you next Saturday. And you will hear me Monday with Willie Bearden. Yeah, that's right. All right. Here we go. Some more Oxyum.